and I knew. 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
2: What we're living in, let me tell ya. Well, it's a world that man can eat at all, with things that big that should be small.

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2: 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So y'all be nice about it. 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